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Oh, you threw it all away, 'cause you're the devil in disguise.

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0: I o prázdninách.
2: All the times that you rain on my parade, and all the clubs you get in using my name. 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